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1: 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And I'm not really one of those dudes that does that voice. I just felt like clearing my throat.
2: 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That feels sexy right there. Yeah, feel us on this one. 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

morning, boys and girls. Welcome to Interbeast Radio. It's Friday morning, Feel Good Friday, appropriate song to kick off the show. I Can Make You Feel Good. I certainly can, with some great tunes this morning and a bit of fun and banter along the way. 7 till 9, Monday to Friday, it's Steve O's Breakfast Show. It's the 4th of September 2026. Good morning. What are your plans for today, for the weekend? Anything exciting going on? No? Yes? Okay. You let me know if you want. Do you know what? I sometimes feel like I'm inside your radio, inside your musical device. I feel like I'm there with you, wherever you are, in the car, at home, in the kitchen, or whatever you're doing this morning. Maybe you're at work already, or you're just finishing a night shift. Whatever you're doing, I can make you feel good this morning with some great tunes. I'm going to kick off today with a track by Pink, and we're going to get the party started here on your favourite radio station. This is Interbeats Radio.

A bit of pink, let's get this party started. On a Friday morning, getting ready for the weekend. It's a bit damp and miserable out there at the moment, but tomorrow's looking lovely and dry. Might be some thunderstorms on Sunday, which we've been expecting for a while. To be honest, we really have. Right, text me, WhatsApp me. It's the same thing, really, but WhatsApp, 07434 146 1193. Let me know what you're up to this weekend. Anything exciting? I'm going to continue the topic that I started yesterday, which was a little bit of fun, a bit of a giggle, because I think there's far more to come from this one. We were talking about sayings that actually don't mean anything, like kick the bucket, you know, and things like that, and she's the bee's knees, things like that. You know, we're going to go through a bit more of that this morning, and I said I would test one of those yesterday, and I did. I'll tell you all about that in a few moments' time.

Justin Bieber, Baby, here on Interbeats Radio. Good morning, boys and girls. It's Friday morning. Hope you're feeling good. This weekend, something brand new happening in Bedford. Hasn't been advertised very much, but I've just picked up on it. I thought I'd better share with you. Bedford's first ever Pride takes place tomorrow afternoon. Harper Square, there's a stage there, bits and pieces going on. Lots of pubs, lots of places around the town getting involved with this. Bedford Pride, first one to take place ever. There you go. That's tomorrow. Get down to Harper Centre, check that out. There's going to be all sorts of colourful things going on, as you would expect from a Pride event. Right, here on The Breakfast Show this morning, talking about things that, little sayings that are wrong. So, kick the bucket. Now, yesterday I said, that's one that I can try when I get home. So, I went home and had some breakfast and relaxed a little bit after the show. And I went in the garden, I found a bucket, I turned it upside down, and I took a bit of a run. I shouldn't have done this bit. I took a bit of a run-up, okay? And running isn't my thing either, by the way. So I took a bit of a run-up, and I kicked this bucket so hard. Two things happened, both very bad. The first one, I broke the bucket. I've got to buy a new bucket now. So I kicked the bucket, the bucket's had it, I've got to buy a new bucket. But also, in kicking the bucket so hard, I've hurt my toe. I've now got a very, very sore right toe. My right foot, my big toe on my right foot, is really, really sore. And the next thing that I did that was a mistake, I probably should have put some shoes on as well. That might have been a bit better. Barefoot kicking a bucket, not so sure. But I tried it, and nothing happened apart from breaking the bucket and hurting my toe. Not to be tried at home, please.

Katy Perry and Firework. It won't be long. November's on its way. We're in September already. This year seems to be flying away, it really does. It's absolutely gone crazy. It still feels like last year for me. I don't know what you think. It's absolutely mental, it is. Right, WhatsApp line is open.

Justin Timberlake, Can't Stop the Feeling on a Friday. Well, I can't. I definitely can't. Not here in the studio this morning. Feeling so good. I got a smile on my face. You can probably tell by the way I'm speaking. Right, the usual suspects are beginning to wake up this morning. Carol's just dropped me a message saying, morning, Steve-O. Not been awake long. I'll be okay once I've had me coffee this morning. Don't rely on the coffee, please. You need the radio as well to get you going. Right, Mark Ronson now with Uptown Funk. Just to get you in the mood at 7:34 on a Friday morning.

Mark Ronson, Uptown Funk. Good morning to Caroline this morning. She just dropped me a message on my private phone saying, Steve, I'm feeling a bit sluggish this morning. Can you help me? What, do you need some salt or something? What do you need to get going? Oh, no, that makes it even worse, doesn't it? Here's a song with a great intro as well. The Weeknd, this is Blinding Lights here on Interbeats Radio. Drop me a message. Let me know how you're feeling. Let me know what you're doing today, this weekend.

Oh, that's The Weeknd, Blinding Lights. Disco Dave's woken up this morning. Apparently he's making Carol her cup of coffee to wake her up. Is that going to work, though? Is it going to work? I'm not so sure. So this weekend, loads of stuff going on in around Bedford. We've got Bedford Pride. That's tomorrow taking place. Go to the Harper Centre. There's a stage there. And when you get there, there's lots of pubs and venues throughout the town getting involved with the first ever Bedford Pride. So that's tomorrow. And I'm sure when Davy Clark does his What's On at lunchtime, he'll tell you more about that than I can. Perhaps Carol needs more than a cup of coffee this morning, Disco Dave. Perhaps she needs a kiss.

David Guetta featuring Sia, that's Titanium. Let's say good morning to everybody in the Harper Centre this morning. The people that are just walking through are going to get their coffee this morning just to kickstart their day. Maybe going to Greg's to get themselves some breakfast. That sounds lovely. Oh, I do like their bacon rolls with a bit of brown sauce. They are absolutely amazing. Do you know what? I'm going there straight after the show. Security guards, good morning to you. I know you're working hard all night long. Probably coming to the end of your shift. Or maybe just starting one. Good morning to you guys.

Lady Gaga. Bad Romance here on your favourite radio station, Interbeats Radio. And hopefully your favourite breakfast toast, me, DJ Steve-O. I'm pushing my luck a bit now, I think. And now, yesterday afternoon, I popped over to see Mr. Clark, David Clark, who does 12 till 2. And I joined him in his studio just to compare notes and bits and pieces, as we do, as I'd say professional presenters. We seem to do things very, very similar, the way we present our show, the way we prep things and get things organised. And we were talking yesterday, and oh, did you know I won three, flip it, reverse it, I got all three right yesterday. So I got to choose a tune, which I did, The Wanted, absolutely fantastic tune, which I played, I dedicated it to Jodie Morgan, who is apparently listening this morning right now. Apparently James woke her up early, he's off to work, and says sorry for making so much noise. She's a little bit annoyed because she's got to drive a long way later on today. Apparently, I'm just surmising this today, she's off to Wembley today to see Bon Jovi. Apparently, her and her husband's favourite band, Bon Jovi. In fact, it was such a big band for them, so big tunes, that they had one of their tunes for their wedding, their first dance at the wedding. So I thought, you know what? Because Jodie's so nice to me and listens to my show every single day, never misses a day, never misses a second, I thought I'd play one for her right now. Jodie, this is for you.

Katy Perry Raw into part two of The Breakfast Show. Just before the end of part one, we had Bon Jovi and Always, went out to Jodie Morgan and her husband who's gone to work. Woke her up and gone to work. They're off to see Bon Jovi tonight. I reckon that's going to be amazing. And do you know what? Jodie's done something that's never happened to me before. She sent me a message saying, "You're so cute." Cute. What do you think, people? DJ Steve-O is so cute. Jodie said it, not me. I can show you the message.

Interbeats Radio. Stevie on the Brill Show, Rune 5 and Sugar. Loads of great stuff coming your way. And let me know this weekend if you've got anything exciting happening. Today is wet and miserable this morning. Claire's just home from hospital yesterday, so I've got a few bits and pieces to do at home to make sure she's okay. She's fine, by the way. Thank you for everyone for your concerns. She's much, much better now. Thank you.

So Karen's locked in this morning. She's on her way to work at the kiosk, but sitting in traffic at the moment at Brewpoint Roundabout, saying it's very, very busy this morning. Apparently she worked last night, very tired, and she's a bit, she wanted a lay-in this morning, but she couldn't have one. Karen, let me try and help you wake yourself up this morning. This is Declatronic and Pump Up the Jam to get you to work safely and soundly.

Technotronic, Pump Up the Jam. That goes out to Kios Karen this morning because she is sitting in a jam. Not a pot of jam, traffic jam. And she's just saying that, yes, you are cute, Steve-O. See, now, Jody, you've started something now, and I wish you hadn't somehow. I don't know why, but inner city is a good life. It certainly is. It's Interbeats Radio. It's a breakfast show with me, Steve-O. 7 till 9, Monday to Friday. Frenchie, 9 till 12. And David Clark does 12 till 2. With his Flip It and Reverse It. I got 3 yesterday.

Inner City, Good Life. A couple of messages. One from Carol. I don't understand this one. You're going to have to enlighten me, Carol. I was saying you got there. No, you got three. Who helped you? You got three. Oh, who helped you? Oh, she's talking about the flip it and reverse it yesterday. So, no, I wasn't cheating. No cheating at all. However, my youngest daughter, Roxy, did help me get the second one. But David set no rules on how many people could help you get the answers right. So Roxy told David that, no, I won it. End of. Yes, so Roxy helped me get number two. The other two were all mine. All of them. Flip it, reverse it, lunchtime, 20 to 1. It's a good quiz. It's a bit of fun. Get involved with that lunchtime with David Clark. French is up, obviously, with Shake a Leg Friday after me this morning. That's a great show. Don't miss any of that. Who else? Oh, Jeff. Jeff sent me a message saying, Steve-O, you should be on one of the massive commercial radio stations. I've listened to them, and none of them are anywhere as good as you. Now, my head's getting too big. I've got to go outside. Thank you, Jeff. Very kind of you. So anyone on these big commercial radio stations listening now, Jeff said that, give me a ring. I'm available wherever you want.

turnaround. Fast approaching 8:30 this morning here on InterBeats Radio. Well, and where you are, I suppose. Unless you're abroad, of course, in a different country. Oh, talking about different countries, I'm off on holiday 4 weeks. In 4 weeks' time, I will be sitting on the beach in the gorgeous place of Rhodes. I can't wait. Anyway, now 8:30, it's time to go to the gym.

CC Peniston, and finally it's Friday. Should we do that? Finally it's Friday, the weekend is upon us. A little bit damp this morning, it's going to dry out this afternoon and into tomorrow. Tomorrow's looking like the best day of the weekend. It's going to be fairly warm. We've got mid-20s again tomorrow and Sunday. On Sunday, however, chance of thunderstorms on Sunday. No, I don't mind a thunderstorm, as long as it doesn't get too heavy and too bad. You know, as long as it's safe, that's what I want to do. I just had a message from Tiffany, and she says, Steve, do you fancy coming around for breakfast this morning? And I thought, do you know what? I haven't been to Tiffany's for breakfast for ages. Going today. You'll

breakfast at Tiffany's. So that's where I'm going after my show. 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
1: Jealous,
0: cause I'm out getting mine. Shade with the gauge.
2: Good morning to Shane. He's saying, ooh, Ice Ice Baby, loving it. Shane, welcome aboard the Breakfast Show. Only 10 minutes left for me this morning. I've been enjoying the tunes this morning, mate.
1: Falling on the concrete.
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0: Right, that's me almost done for the Breakfast Show on Friday weekend. Back on Monday with a brand new week for you. Hope you enjoyed the show this morning. Tell a friend. So the interview starts at 7 o'clock in the morning with Steve O's Breakfast Show.
1: Can't touch this.
0: Shane's going to get his baggy pyjama trousers out for the hammer, apparently so. Shane, you should do that, definitely.
1: Break it down.
0: Thank you for everyone on the WhatsApp this morning. You've been amazing, as always. All the silent listeners, we know you're out there. And if you're stuck in a traffic jam this morning because it's busy and rainy, just enjoy the tunes. So whatever you're doing this weekend, have an absolute blast this weekend. Have a great weekend. Don't do anything I wouldn't do. And I'll see you Monday morning, bright and early, taking you out now with Coolio, Gangster's Paradise. Enjoy your weekend, people. See you Monday morning. Bye now.

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Big shouts out to Steve-O for the last two. Apologies a couple of minutes late. I got stuck in traffic. Definitely school's back. Especially the one next to me. The private school. Stuck in the same spot. For like 8 minutes. I'm here though. Let's keep it moving. From next week, I gotta leave 20 minutes early. I got too used to summer. Let it rain, let it pour. Summer's done. It's now raining.

07 434 146 193. Good morning, Elijah. 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

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I'm supposed to be having a little barbecue tomorrow as well. End of summer. I've got nothing to do with it. The kids took over. Trying to kick me out my own home. 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I allowed it. 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

Edgy, wakey wakey, rise and shine. It's Friday, time to move and groove. Dr. Duda, Zodwa, let's fly. Good morning, Fritz. Original Francois. Good morning, Winston. How you doing? Good morning, Mark. How you doing, Jackie?

0: Friday morning business. Good morning, Raf. Good morning, Tracy. How are you guys doing today? A miserable morning.
1: This is how it's gonna be. Oh.
0: But the flavors are flowing. The bangers are banging. I feel so free.

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Wakey, wakey. Rise and shine. It's Friday. It's French's House. House music every day. Good morning, Danny. Buongiorno. How you doing? The weekend's here. Whether you're raving or misbehaving, let's be free.

0: So it's Shake a Leg Friday, the party show. Getting you ready for the weekend. It's time to party. Bring your dancing shoes to French's house. I need you to let go. Let the music take your soul. Feel free. And let go. Interbeats Radio.
1: I love you.
0: I love you too.
1: There's no need to fake it. But staying in the house.
0: 23 minutes past 9.
1: I just can't take it.
0: House every weekend.
1: I love you.
0: Love you too.
1: There's no need to fake it.
0: But I had the worst sleep paralysis this morning. I felt like somebody was trying to push me down as I was trying to get up. I felt like they were trying to finish me off in my sleep. I didn't like it one bit.
1: I
0: felt defenseless as I slept. I felt conscious though, like I'm awake. I couldn't get up. Let me go. Good morning, kiosk. How you doing, Karen? Let yourself go. And welcome to French's house.

Ruff says the missus trying to finish you off. 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I might have to sleep with one eye open. Everyone's there. Sleep with one eye open. I couldn't move. I felt like I was trying to fight back, but I couldn't fight back. Sleep paralysis.

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We need him. Hey Raf, sleep with one eye open. Tracy, I'm playing.

Karen. 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It's Friday. The weekend's here. Whether you're raving or misbehaving, we've got you. She says shaking more than a leg.

0: Did you enjoy your child down yesterday?
1: I'm moving to the sun.
0: What did you have? What did Ruff and Tracy give you? Did you enjoy it? Good morning to you.

hold on to this. I want to say good morning to the world. Good morning to business, Tony. Hey, Tony, I hope you're all right. Hope all is well with you and yours. Good morning to management. Good morning, Dazza. How you doing, boss? Good morning, Platinum. How you doing, boss? So Basil's locked on. He says, hey, I had a sausage and bacon bap. Loved it. Big up Ruff and Trace. Sausage and bacon, yeah? Good morning, world. It's Bob Sinclair.

Wanna say good morning to Shay, the cake man. He says it's my birthday tomorrow. So tomorrow, the cake man is having a big cake. Have a big slice. Make sure the missus looks after you. Two slices.

This one's a vibe. 07-434-146-193. Bedford Town. 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

Such a vibe. Out of into this. AVO, man. Lifford. Danny J. Don't you wanna? Get involved. What's going on this weekend?

Shouts out to Kiosk. Says I got my dad's surprise 80th at Nazar. 23 of us. Oh boy. Shouts out to the big man. 80 years old. Make sure he has a great time.

Make sure your old man is a great 80th boy. My son is 18 this year. My youngest. I'm looking forward to it. I've got a special treat for him. I'm taking you out, son. We're going somewhere. Just don't tell your mum. Where your dad takes you, you don't tell your mum.

What are you doing? Are you raving or misbehaving? Maybe you're going out with Mrs. Shane. When I say rest in peace to my partner's dad. When he was still alive, I wanted to take him out. I wanted to take him somewhere. So I spoke to the missus about it. She heard the idea. She said no. I said, let me take the man out. I'll bring him back safely. She said, you're not taking him there. I'm sure he'd

What you saying, Shay? The cake man says tomorrow evening the baby oil is coming out. Oh boy, Mrs. Shane, I feel sorry for you. He's doing press ups, he's doing sit ups, he's stretching his body. The baby oil is coming out.

Friday morning, flavors are flowing, the bangers are banging, the home of good music. 07 434 146 193. The cake man says, cake in bed. Luther Vandross on. The lights dim, candles, sweet scents. It's one of those days, a special day. Be easy, Shane. How do you think babies come about? Be easy, Shane. French's house.

I want to say good morning to Dan at SIG Roofing. Big shout out to SIG Roofing. Welcome to French's house. Mi casa su casa. My house is your house. How you doing, Platinum? Such a miserable morning. But it's the home of good music. Start your day the right way. And shake a leg. The weekend's here. 07-434-146-193. Big shout out to the boss, man. That's Platinum Lee. October the 17th. Into Beats Team. It's Dan Santa Pod. It's gonna be a vibe.

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4: Big shouts out to Sparks. You want a homegrown banger? I've got you. You see me, I'm so very proud of my town. 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

0: Good morning to you. Crank the volume, disturb the peace. This should be played loud, preferably in a residential area. Wakey, wakey, rise and shine. Good morning, Sam, Harper Center.
1: Music. From the homies.

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0: So Platinum Lee, he came through yesterday with a brand new banger. I'm gonna save that towards the end of the show. We're gonna keep it moving though, in Bedford Town.
1: Music. From the homies.
0: Good morning to the 145. Hey boss man, how you been? Dark days.
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I want to say good morning to Ronnie T. What's going on? Hey, Ronnie, I'm looking at your Facebook status. Are you pole dancing?

0: They roll the 10 chip and dial us out. Who you feeling like, Magic Mike? Be easy, Ronnie. 50 Shades of Ronnie T. Stop it. What's going on?
1: We like it, I like it. You like it too.
0: Big up Ronnie T.
1: I mean, MC's on the way.
0: That's a top man right there. Real character.
1: All I know is this tune.
0: Only downfall.
1: You.
0: He supports United.

0: getting you ready for the weekend. Whether you're raving or misbehaving, who's shaking a leg, who's staying in, Netflixing and chilling. Of course, on the Netflix is one of my favorite UK dramas. All right, if you call it that, it's The Gentleman. It's back. I said to myself, you know what? I'm busy tomorrow and I'm busy on Sunday. But tonight, I'm kicking back, relaxing under the duvet with the missus. And we're going to watch at least 4 or 5 episodes. I'm going to binge. I'm definitely going to binge on The Gentleman. I love the first one. This is the second series. I've been waiting on it. I've definitely been waiting on it. How you feeling?
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0: Hey DJ Dave, how you doing?

146193. Big shouts out to all the gamers out there. Big shouts out to all the gamers. Shane says he's a gamer. He loves all the old school games as well. I bet you bought a Game Boy when it first came out. In fact, Shane, you look like you had a Commodore 64 back in the day. In fact, I had one of those. I had a Commodore 64 back in the days. I think I still got that in the loft, you know. I think that's still in the loft. Maybe I dashed it years ago. Maybe I threw it away. If I did that, that would have been silly of me. I know that older these things get, the more money they're worth, all right? But it was low budget. It was low budget. You remember the Commodore with a joystick? I mean, who has a joystick in 2026, all right? But when I was into computer games, I used to love, what was it, the Sega 64 with Streets of Rage. Yeah, Streets of Rage. If you don't know what I'm talking about, maybe you're too young. All right, maybe too young, but it was Streets of Rage. My cousin had the first Super Nintendo with Street Fighter. Well, I started to hate it though, because one summer it felt like he was playing computer. We didn't really do what we did as young boys. We played computer games. Well, he did, my brother and the rest of the boys, right? They loved playing computer games all day long. Oh, so I wanted to go out. I wanted to be in the youth house. I wanted to go play football. I wanted to just go and be a kid. They wanted to play games, all right? And I don't know if anybody remembers back in the days, whether you went to a chip shop or you went to certain you know, the convenience stores, corner shops, etc., etc. They used to have the games there, all right? You know them ones, them arcade ones, and you'd have Street Fighter. You're waiting for your chips there, you put a little 20p there, and you start playing, all right? You don't see that anymore. You just don't see that anymore. But that was fun, man. That was all part of growing up back in the days as well. Like a lot of places, the chip shops, like I say, corner shops, you just go in there while you're getting your stuff. If you got 20p from your mum, maybe you got 40, maybe you got 60, so you could play the levels, go up in the levels. My cousin felt like he was the undefeated champion of Street Fighter. He played that all the time. Less of that, more of this. I tell you what, your mum loves Garage. Yes, she does.

0: person. Yeah. Seen a bit, yeah?
1: How's your mum anyway? She alright?
0: Don't you ever speak about my mum. Turn the tune off, you've ruined it.
1: What?
2: This one goes out to Shane, the birthday boy. For tomorrow, he's got his old school computer for them retro games. What was Charlie M's? He says amusement arcade in the late 80s down Midland Road. So I moved to Bedford back in 1993. Was it still there? I don't remember it. I remember Mr. Ali's chicken shop though. Chicken and chips on Midland Road. Come on, rest in peace, Mr. Ali. Into beats. Karen says roller skating at Charlie's. Brilliant. Was the size of your front room. You can't do moves in a front room. They needed to stop that.

0: J-Collect Friday.
1: Out to the birthday boy. The cake man. They say

and the baby oil. Oh boy, it's gonna be one of those weekends, eh? Enjoy. Basil says Stanley Thursday was a place to play all them games. I thought it was Zap Zone. Now up there by Mega Bowl Aspects. When I moved to Bedford Town, all the games were in Zap Zone. You had Mega Bowl,

Want to say good morning to Danny and the crew. Time for you to be alive. How you doing, Danny? It says big up to all Interbeats. Shouts out to my crew, Chris and Graham. Man like Danny. Welcome. Shake a Leg Friday.

Bangers keep banging. The home of good music. Time check. 10:34. Friday the 4th. September 2026. School's back. Traffic is back. Shouts out to the youngsters. Love them to death. But damn. You guys, when you're back to school, the traffic just doubles up, man. It just doubles up. All the mums and dads on school runs. Oh, damn. It's taking me twice as long to get to work. Let me not complain. All right, let me not complain. Life is not too bad right now. So let me not complain. It could be worse, right? It could be worse. Shane says, right, he says, Basil is my age. So Basil, you know Basil, yeah? He says he was above. Basil, it sounds like you and Shane know each other. He says, Shane says you was a year above him in school, all right? So Shane, you must have gone Bidnam. You must have gone, because I know Basil went to Bidnam. Maybe they called it John Howard back in them days. I know they had separate, they had different names. They keep changing names. I think, I definitely think Bidnam was called John Howard. Correct me if I'm wrong. Yeah, but was it called John Howard? Yeah, you guys are the same age, so you both know all the places to go to. All right, but when I moved to Bedford, I don't remember. As Kios Karen says, she says it was like Vegas on Midland Road. Talk about a low budget Vegas. All right, where was the lights? Right, we need to see lights, camera, action. There was no lights on Midland Road. There was no, that's a low budget Vegas, Karen. That, but then again, when you was young, I'm sure everybody enjoyed that. But like I said, when I moved to Bedford in 93, everything was down aspects. It's a shame to see that place shutting down now. All right, I had so many great times there. You had the cinema there. Like I said, you had Fatty Arbuckles there. You had Zap Zone there. You had Mega Bowl there. There was McCluskey's there. Was it McCluskey's? The place where everybody used to drink. I was a bit younger then, so I couldn't go in there and ever drink. But the vibe was down there still, and it's a shame to see them tearing it down. What are they going to do to it? I hope it's not a bunch of brand new flats. Come on, man. Come on. I hope it's not a bunch of brand new flats. Yeah, do something. We need something in and around Bedford for the youngsters to be entertained, etc. Shane, talk to me. What are you saying? He says, yes, John Howard, he would remember me as the guy with a BMX, haha. So Basil, do you remember Shane? He's the guy with a BMX. I think everybody had a BMX back in them days. Then again, according to the boss man, he never had a BMX, he had a Peugeot bike, all right? He had a Peugeot bike. Shout out to Platinum, he had the Peugeot bike. And other guys had choppers them days as well. Them guys had choppers. Karen says, you're too young to remember Vegas. Do you know, I like being called young. I'm 47 now, and now anytime you could call me young as much as you want, as much as you want, I love that. Absolutely love it. Because according to the youngsters nowadays, yeah, I'm old. They say, yeah, they even call me uncle now. Yeah, they even call me uncle. I didn't like it at first, but I don't mind it. Uncle French, put some respect on my name. right, listen to that. Let's get straight back into the music. Before we do, shout out to Danny. I see you and the boys. SIG Roofing Bedford branch. I see you guys wearing your orange vest, fluorescent vest. You need to be seen in our warehouse, man. You need to be seen. All right, fellas, let me play something for you. Danny, what can I play just for you and your crew? All right, it's Friday, Shake Leg Friday. The weekend's here. Whether you're raving or misbehaving, I need to play something for you. Just you guys. Back to Shane. It's his birthday tomorrow. Happy birthday, my guy.

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2: 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Into Beast Radio.

0: 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What are you doing? You can't dance!
1: 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It's Shake a Leg Friday! 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
3: Arthur and Humphrey. Every single Friday, those two are at it. Arthur thinks he's a better dancer than Humphrey, but he only thinks that because Humphrey had a hip replacement. But Humphrey used to be a break dancer back in the days. He still thinks he's got it. Humphrey, don't spin on your head. We don't want no problems. What would you risk? Would you risk it all? What would you risk it for? The Gentleman is back. Netflix and chill. Beauty in Black is back. Netflix and chill.

434-146-193. It's Friday. The weekend's here. What are you doing? Are you raving? Are you misbehaving? We're just warming you up, getting you ready for the weekend. Clear soul. DJ Super D. 10:58 into Beats Radio. You gotta know that you're loved. Even if you don't know that you're loved.

Out to Sammy's hat, preparing for the weekend. It's gonna be a vibe. So that's Sunday the 6th. There's hot food on sale. 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Raffles and giveaways. Fun games for the kids. Come and join the fun.

Still loving this one 110. 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

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Maybe you want an ITV exit.

0: Good morning, ladies.
1: Is the heart of a woman.
0: The heart of a woman. Sounds of Summer Walker. Yeah. 7 minutes past 11. Friday morning business.
1: Question is why I do the things I do.
0: DJ Maporisa.
1: You never find what love
0: on the ones and twos.
1: Wanna

0: Tell a friend to tell a friend. It goes down Monday to Sunday. So many DJs on the station. Good morning, Adrian. How you doing, sir? He says, morning, mate. Been locked in, just busy. That's how it goes, Adrian. That's how it goes, man. That's how it goes. I know everybody's at work right now. So we're helping you get through your day while you're working so hard out there. 07-434-146-193. All right. Football, the Prem is back. Of course, the Prem is back. What's happening this weekend? 8 p.m. kickoff tonight. Ipswich Town take on my team, Liverpool, with a brand new sparkling player, Bradley Barcola. I'm looking forward to that. That game, I'm looking forward to that. Son, I'm going to see you later. Let me clear my throat. I'm going to see you later. We're going to watch the game together later, all right? Newcastle take on Bournemouth, 12:30 kickoff. That's tomorrow. 3 p.m. kickoff, Brentford take on Sunderland. Nottingham Forest take on Spurs. Man City take on Coventry. Fulham take on Palace. More 3 p.m. kickoffs. Brighton take on Leeds. And Hull take on Aston Villa at 5:30. Villa, you need points on the board. Hull, you've won two on the trot. It's time for you to lose a game. It's time for you to lose a game. All right, let me not be a hater. Let me not be a hater, because my team has drawn the first two games. How have won the first two games. I mean, what part of the game is this? Everton take on Manchester United. 2 p.m. kickoff. That's on Sunday. Arsenal take on Chelsea. 4:30 kickoff. That's also on Sunday. That's going to be a good game, man. I'm definitely going to be watching that London derby. Definitely going to watch that. I love my football. I absolutely love my football. I tell you what else I love. My music. I can't get enough of it. And you don't know what you've got until it's gone. Talk to them, Janet.
1: Newtown, go down now.
0: 18 minutes past 11. It's Friday, the 4th of September, 2026. Into Beats, the home of good music. It's Janet Jackson. Utah on the remix. Yeah. French's house. We're gonna mix up the flavors until the top of the hour.

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Also Shane's birthday. He's got the Nintendo. He's got it out. He's going retro. He's got the baby oil on the dressing table. It's one of those weekends.

Karen is vibing. Over there is Sean Brook. What are you cooking, Karen? I know you got the bacon on. You got them eggs on. She said,

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It's gonna be a vibe. Go check out Nazar, Bedford High Street, Turkish Grill, Merhaba. Shouts out to the Turkish. Good morning to all the Sparkies, all the roofers, all the plumbers. Good morning to the nurse.

I play this all the time. On Throwback Thursday, on Feel Good Monday, on Shake a Leg Friday. Still a favorite. Out to my brother Raf. Out to the man from East, Soul Funky Beats. Out to the lady in green. How you doing, Nicola? Locked in at work. Don't work too hard. The weekend's here.

That's the vibe. I got 20 minutes left. DC's taking over with an afternoon show. Good morning to the Harper Center. Locked in, locked on. Shaking a leg while shopping. Good morning, shoppers. Shake a leg while shopping. It's Frenchy right now. I want to say bonjour to you. And bonjour to you. Addicted to the music. Ruff is vibing. Saying tune. I'm addicted to you. Big shout out to Ruff.

gonna send this one out to Ronnie T. What's going on? To Anita. To Stacy Bass. What's going on, Stacy? What's going on, DC? Hold tight, Steve-O. Steve-O! What's going on? Welcome to French's house.

Is that my Mukesh? We work together. Hey Mooks, is that you? Old School Granada crew. Big shout out to the Old School Granada crew. On Amtel Road. What are they doing with that building? I was on Bedford Road yesterday. I ain't been on Bedford Road in a while. I looked to the left. There used to be a factory there. They're building a block of flats. It's all changing. Mercy, mercy. Catch 44.

and DJ Wu. DJ Wu. Forrester Foods. That's what I'm talking about, Karen. I remember Forrester Foods. I did a shift there. Agency work. I think I was 18 or 19. Just after I left school or left college. You know, you want to make some money. I got agency work. I did one shift. I said never again. I didn't like it. It wasn't for me. Big shout out to Forrester Foods though.

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Drop us a follow. Where you go, we go.

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What was the place on Umpto Road? I wanted to work there. There was a factory on Umpto Road. It shut down many years ago. Never reopened. The ground is still derelict. There's nothing there. Pre-star, tri-star, some sort of star.

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We keep the flavors flowing. What you want? This one goes out to the FM crew. I'll DJ Dave, DJ Wu. Won't you please? Woo woo. What you want? Ooh, yeah. What you need now? What you feel? What you saying, Shane? Won't you please? Pre-star, massive place. Then there was George Fisher. Which was George Fisher? What you want? I wanted to work in pre-star when I left school. Oh, why don't you tell me? I left school in 95. Ooh, yeah, I went college. Then I tried to get work in pre-star.

0: what you need now.
1: Big shout out to Apollo Dan.
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1: Big shout out to Adrian.
0: What you want? Oh yeah, what you need now.
1: Shout out to Platinum Lee.
0: Oh yeah, won't you please?
1: That's coming from DJ Dave. He says he met you, Adrian. Yeah, yeah.

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So Shane says, George Fisher, opposite side of the hospital, near the river. They have a wicked social club. All the family went there. It's a Bedford thing. 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

0: I haven't met you yet. 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
0: Adrian says, it was great day, Dave.

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0: 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Lion Babe, Busta Rhymes, Simply

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1: Gonna wrap up with this one. This one goes out to all the lovers. Kicking back, relaxing, Netflix, and then chilling tonight.
2: I bet you think I'd never find another, think I'd lay around crying.
1: That's Adrian.
2: I bet you think that I would sit around while you run around trying to find.
1: That's Nicola.
2: I bet you.
1: That's Rachel.
2: A chance to play with my heart again.
1: Hold tight, Lenucha.

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Good afternoon. Good afternoon. This is Interbeats Radio with me, David Clark, for your lunchtime show here every weekday, 12 till 2. It is 7 minutes past 12 on Friday, the 4th of September. And I hope you're having a lot of fun already to leave work to have a lot of fun. Big thanks to Frenchie, as always, for his show, 9 till 12 every weekday. Catch him back on Monday, just after DJ Stevo's breakfast show, 7 till 9. Coming up in the next 2 hours, you can expect great music, record of the week, my daily music quiz, Flip It and Reverse It. And as it is Friday, I'm going to be telling you what's on. What's on in and around Bedford. So if you're not sure yet, let me know and I will educate you all. Simple theme today, what are you up to this weekend? Make me jealous about some fantastic things you're doing. You can WhatsApp 07434 146 193. Or you can message us through the Interbeats radio app. But first, we've got a bit of Cardi Minogue.

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I'm going to say something quite controversial here. McCoys are not my favourite crisps. Don't dislike them, just not my go-to. I know, so controversial. What are you up to this weekend? Helen saying she'll be spending her weekend with her favourite person, relaxing, laughing and getting through thoroughly spoiled. It's been making me smile all week. I'm not surprised you're getting spoiled all weekend. That sounds nice. Sarah in Bedford saying, absolutely nothing. I've got plans to stay in my pyjamas until lunchtime. Now, I think that's quitter's talk. Why lunchtime? Why not just the whole weekend? And I like this one. Steve in Bedford, cleaning the garden. Or more accurately, moving things around the garden until it looks like I've done something. That is so me that it makes it sound like I've actually written that text. What are you up to? 07434 146 193. Messages on the WhatsApp or messages through the Interbeats radio app as well. If you're not sure what you're doing this weekend, stick around, because after this next song, I'm going to be telling you what's on, and it's all free, pretty much, so that's pretty good. Now, I'm just going to play this one because I get asked for this all the time. So before anyone asks me, I'm playing it, okay? Bit of Mr. Blue Sky, ELO, on Interbeats Radio.

song goes in different directions. It's cool. Mr. Blue Sky, ELO, Electric Light Orchestra. Had just had a message in from Jordana. Can you give a shout out to Gigi and say we hope you feel better soon? Hope you feel better soon, Gigi. And yes, it is Jordana, the one in the new Vox Pop clips. She's famous now. I'll play that for you in a bit. And towards the end, you hear this is Jordana and you listen to Interbeats Radio. Yeah, ask her for her autograph. She will be very pleased to do that. So what's going on in and around Bedford this weekend? Tomorrow, Saturday the 5th of September. September already, I can't believe it. North Bedfordshire, a Ramblers weekly walk, a morning ramble through Brickhill heading towards Ravensden and back via Putney Woods. 4.5 mile walk, meet at Mosbury Park at 10 a.m. All welcome. And then, in the afternoon, Bedford Pride. Yeah, it's happening. A festival of community creativity and celebration. This year's events brings a packed lineup of entertainment, connection and grassroots activism to the local town centre. That will be at the Harper Square and Harper Suite at 1 p.m. till 8 p.m. Then on Sunday, we've got the Bidnam and Village Show. A classic village day out, packed with family fun. 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And then we're finishing off with an Interbeats thing. So Sammy's Hats, second year anniversary. You must have heard the adverts for Sammy's Hats. 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There'll be hot food, raffles and giveaways and family fun, plus live music from Interbeats Radio. From our very own Stacey Bass, Love Beats and DJ Vin as well. Queen's Drive Parade from 11 a.m. I'll be there. I want that chicken. So that's what's going on in and around Bedford. If you want to know more, let's know. But also, if you are going to be doing something that I haven't mentioned on there, 07434146193. Otherwise, if you're just not going to do anything else, just take it easy.

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Interbeats Radio. It's 12:30 on Friday the 4th of September. And you listen to me, David Clark, for your lunchtime show here every weekday, 12 till 2. Hope you're well. Hope you're having a nice weekend. And the problem is I've announced Stacey Bass's second anniversary of Sammy's Hat in Queen's Drive Parade. And I'm now really hungry. I just want the beef and cheese patty and some of the amazing chicken. Yum, yum, yum, yum, yum. Natalie and Sandy's going to a car boot sale and says she'll come home with 14 things she didn't know she needed. Natalie, you didn't need them. But I do love a car boot sale. Tony and Bedford, a family Sunday roast. I'm mainly going for the Yorkshire puddings. Oh, and the roast potatoes and the stuffing and the mint sauce and the gravy. And, well, basically all of it. And we've got Karen in Bedford taking the children for the day. I'm already exhausted and they haven't even arrived. 07434 146 193. WhatsApp me. What are you doing this weekend? I said...

Katy Perry, Firework here on Interbeats Radio. Shane's texted in saying, I'm eating cake this weekend as it's my birthday. Shane, first of all, let's get through the normal stuff. How old are you? And what else are you doing? But more importantly, what cake? I'm not a big cake fan, but I used to love, and they don't do it so much now, the Black Forest Gatto, because I love the cherry sauce. Mm-mm-mm. So Shane, this is very important. You've got to let the nation know what cake. You can't leave us like this. Coming up after this, we've got Flip It and Reverse It, so get your thinking caps on.

0: the amazing Phil Collins, You Can't Hurry Love. So we've had an answer back from Shane. He's going to be 55. That's just a no, but more importantly, the cake. He was hoping for a caterpillar cake, and I like how you kept it as caterpillar so you don't invoke all that lawsuit about the Colin one and the Chris one and all that between the supermarkets. So a caterpillar cake. So if you see Shane on Monday very happy and a little bit struggling to go to the toilet, it's because he's eating a whole caterpillar cake. I'm just letting you know. Right. Before the next song, we've got...
1: Flip it and reverse it. 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
0: This is where I take three songs, I flip and reverse them around, and you have to guess the name of the artist and the song title just for a bit of fun. However, if you do get all three right and you text them in to me, when the number I'm going to give you in a second, you can choose a song for the next hour as long as it's radio friendly and clean, of course. But I will sort that out, don't worry. So let's have a listen. I'll give you a hint and I'll let you have another listen.

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1: I think the clue's going to really help. 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All right, lock in Little, and let's have another listen.

If you knew the answer, 07434146193. And I so badly want to play the last one for you in total. Anyway, I'm going to play a song and I'll give you another listen. And of course, it's the amazing Queen with Radio Gaga on Interbeats Radio.

Wow, people are doing really well on Flip It Reverse It. I thought this would be a tricky one today. Now, Shane, I need to talk to you in a second, and Helen. But Jess has got one, Frank's got 1.5, Ben's got 0.5, and Al's got 2. Shane and Helen. Okay, let's discuss this. I want to give you the points, but the last one is a cover of that person. So I'm going to be picky because people are getting it so easy that you need to tell me the cover version artist of that last song. So let's have another listen. If you don't know what we're talking about, we're just in the middle of Flip It and Reverse It, and it gets very serious around you getting it right after yesterday's debacle. And we are talking about a song being played for the next hour, so it's a lot up for grabs. So let's have another listen, and the clue is Little

If you think you know the answer, 07434146 or 193. And Shane, can you get both artist names for a bonus point? I'm going to play two songs back to back, and you're going to get one more listen afterwards. But first of all, it's a bit of No Doubt.

Good old key change there. Robbie Williams, Old Before I Die. It's really heating up on the Flip It and Reverse It. Jess has got one, Frank's got one and a half, Ben's got half, Al's got two, Helen's got two. And Shane the Caterpillar may have got all three. We'll see, we'll see. You're listening to Beach Radio. And I'm going to give you one more listen for the Flip It Reverse It. Remember, the clue is little. Flip it and reverse it.

0: sit.
1: If you think know the answer, 07434146193. Can you get the elusive 3 out of 3 and request a track for the next hour? You have 3 minutes and 30 seconds starting now.

0: CeeLo Green, Forget You. Obviously the Radio 8 version. Emma's texted in and said, you'd think I'd get this Flip It and Reverse It, because it's about Little. And if you know Emma, she's vertically challenged, shall we say. But little old me hasn't got a clue. Well, well done to everyone who got points. There is someone who did get all three. You ready for the answers? Here we go. Remember, the hint was little.
1: Flip it and reverse it.
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0: Elton John, Tiny Dancer.

Bikini, but this one was by Bomba Larina and Timmy Mallett. You know, Mr. Mallett, remember Whackaday? Oh, forget it anyway. Like CeeLo Green says, forget you. Well, that means Shane, the Caterpillar birthday boy, has got all three. You can, Shane, request a song for the next hour, but remember, it needs to be radio friendly and it needs to be clean, so you know, make it appropriate. But well done to everyone who got everything. It's 1 o'clock now, don't go anywhere, we've got still got record of the week, Shane's song, and loads of great music. This is Interbeats Radio.

no place you'd rather be than Inter Beats Radio, I know that. If you just joined us, it's 8 minutes past one on Friday the 4th of September. And you listen to the David Clark Lunchtime Show here every weekday 12 till 2. We had a great Flip It and Reverse It, but Shane the Caterpillar Man, Caterpillar Cake Man, he got all three, so he's asked for a song. And I've just listened to it, prepped it. You're going to hear it later on, but blimey, is it epic. I'm not sure I can play all 6 minutes 30 seconds. However, I will do my best, okay? This is very funny as well. I just got a text from Helen saying, where is it? Glad the Caterpillar Cake Guy gets a song. There we go, Shane. That is your new nickname.

Ronan Keating, life is a roller coaster. That's why I don't like life. Roller coasters scare me. Life scares me. We're talking about where you're going and what you're up to this weekend. Chloe in Bedford, going out for dinner Saturday. I've already looked at the menu 3 times. I know how that feels, Chloe. And I bet you still haven't decided, or you have decided, but you've changed your mind as well, haven't you? Ben and Kempston taking the family to the zoo. I suspect I'll be the one they put in a cage. Ben, I'll do the jokes on this show, okay? Amy in Bedford, I'm going to clean the house. By cleaning, I mean moving everything into the spare bedroom. Now, that is a genius idea. It's a bit like Schrodinger's cat, isn't it? If your door's closed, then you can... is it dirty or is it clean? You never know. Now, I do have a problem with Schrodinger's cat, though, because they said, you know, basically this says... if you don't open the box, is the cat dead or alive? But I think the smell would tell you. Enough about dead cats on the lunchtime show. Enjoy your sandwich.

Leanne Rimes, Can't Find the Moonlight. Here on Interbeats Radio, hope you're well. We've got Shane the Caterpillar Cake Man. His song coming up later on in the show. But as it is 20 past one, and it is my show, it's time for Record of the Week. And this is the last time I play it on as Record of the Week, but I'm definitely going to be playing it in my sets. Because it's an absolute tune. If you haven't heard it, it's the last time to hear it. It's Record of the Week. It is called Gone Too Far, and it's by Chase and Status featuring Debbie.

That was the last play record of the week, Chasing Status featuring Debbie. Gone Too Far. If you want to know what I'm picking for next week's record of the week, go on to Instagram, David Clark Radio, all one word. That's David Clark with an E, David Clark Radio, and you can see what's going on. And while you're there, make sure you give a follow to Interbeats Radio as well. My mate said to me the other day over a drink, he said, I like that song. He said, I wasn't sure at the time, but it's a grower. No, you've got the dirty mind, not me. He said the song was a grower. Well, I think it's an instant hit. Well done, Chasing Status.

What are you up to this weekend? Danny said she was going to go out to London, but unfortunately she's got a stomach bug, so she can't leave anywhere near the toilet. Well, good luck with that, Danny. Natalie in Bedford going to the pub for one drink, famous last words. And Louise in Bedford having a girls' night in, wine takeaway, complaining about men. Hey, not all men. Some of us are all right. Mentioning Shane's birthday, this one could be classed as a birthday song. So Shane and anyone else having a birthday this weekend, this is for you.

Natasha Bedingfield, these words. It is 33 minutes past one on Friday the 4th of September. And you listen to Interbeats Radio with me, David Clark, here every weekday, 12 till 2, for your lunchtime show. We've got just under half an hour left, but we do have, in a couple of songs' time, Shane's winning song. And what are you up to this weekend? 07434 146 193. Or you can send a message via the Interbeats radio app as well. I love you. That's all. And don't forget to follow Interbeats radio on social media as well.

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13: Woohoo!

ABC when Smokey sings. The problem is that a compliment? When Smokey sings, I hear violins. Now, violins are beautiful instruments, but very hard to play. And they can be very shrill. So is that what he's saying? Probably not. I'm just looking too much into it. It is 20 to 2 already, just 20 minutes left. And as it is 22, it's the perfect time for Shane's, for all three Flip It Reverse It correct answers, gets him a song. Wins. Now, he's asked for this one, and I can't play all of it because it is an epic tune. Brilliant, but epic. Wins. But if you get all three right, this could be you on Monday. You could have a song played for you at 20 to the hour. But this one is Bruce Dickinson. This is Tears of the Dragon.

Taylor Swift, Love Story here on Into Eats Radio. The one before that was for Shane because he got all three answers. And he's saying thank you for that, what a song. You're more than welcome. If you get three answers again for Philip and Versa on Monday, then you can ask for another song. What are you up to? Kelly from Bedford, meeting my mates for breakfast. Somehow breakfast usually turns into lunch and several cocktails. Matt and Flitwick, taking the dog somewhere nice. He has a better social life than I do. I can imagine that. Tom in Biggleswade. Now everyone's going to be going, I'm going to IKEA with my girlfriend. If you don't hear from me from Monday, send someone. Absolutely, Tom. That is, are you sure? Like, seriously, are you sure? And then Jason in Kempston, going fishing. I don't actually like fishing. I just like sitting quiet away from everyone. Well, if it's good enough for you, it's good enough for me. And that's a tedious link into Dodgy on Into Beats Radio.

0: reel to reel, jazz it up there. It is 5 minutes to the hour, 5 minutes to two. I've got time for one more song. But when I leave the studio, I'm definitely going to clean my jacket. I went with my mate somewhere yesterday and his car absolutely stinks. He spilled some milk behind the driver's seat and hasn't cleared it up. So you can imagine the smell is absolutely disgusting and it is permeated my jacket and possibly my skin. So I'm going to go for a nuclear shower. I just want to say thank you very much for listening all this week. Thanks for joining in, flip it, reverse it, all that kind of stuff. We've got some great shows I've prepped already for next week, so do not go anywhere. Later today, we've got some great music, some great DJs, and over the weekend as well. And whatever you do, have fun, stay safe, and I'll see you on Monday.
1: What you just said is one of the most insanely idiotic things I have ever heard. At no point in your rambling, incoherent response were you even close to anything that could be considered a rational thought. Everyone in this room is now dumber for having listened to it.

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playing you new music on a Friday night. New UKG. Kicking off with the two-step side of things, then we get into some 4-4. And a bit of funky house, if I get a few good tracks through. That's a bit later in the show. In the meantime, it's two-stepping. A track called Away from Palsy. Up next, E15 Projects are back. You know the guys that made Girls Like This. Oh, give it a stop singing, Kev. Anyway, we've got a new track called Better Place. Very deep indeed. Gonna play that next. Shout out to everyone I saw over the bank holiday weekend. So busy. Shout out to VJ and Winston for their wicked night down there on Sunday. Can't say the venue name, but get told off. Shout out to Mando and Charlie behind the bar. Thanks a lot for the drinks. Also, shout out to everyone at the Flutes Saturday night as well.

Remember, if you want to text me in the studio tonight, 07434 146 193. It's free on WhatsApp if you want to get through to the studio. That's all you need to do. 07434 146 193.

Free Your Mind. Love this track. Before that one, as I said, DJ Q and Hans Glader with a brand new track. Got loads and loads of new music in the show tonight. So much good. A new garage without having to play the old stuff. Which I don't mind a classic when the time is right. Shouts going out to the GT Flex sound system, Notting Hill Carnival Monday. Absolutely bad boy.

out to my man Boots, better known as Super T, to those of you who are on TikTok, our man around town, brings you all the news on clubs, bars, takeaways and much, much more as well. Check him out, Super T. Go LGL. Influencer on there. Certainly on TikTok and WhatsApp. Shout out to you, sir.

Got it again. Big chin. Friday night, UKG on your radio. It's myself, KC, taking you through till 8. Breaking new music, like this track here. 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

Michael Jackson's Beat It Dub Step Mix. I call it Bubble Step rather than Dubstep. Got another one on the way from the Bubble Step Productions label as well.

out. Teach me to do two things at once. Heartless Crew, Bubble Stare remix. Before that one, Puddy with the remix of, basically, Michael Jackson's Beat It. Got a little technical issue going on in the studio today as well, so let me just sort this out and we'll be right back with you. That should sort it out. I don't know what's going on here today. We've got, that's better. Yes, bear with me as I sort it out, and here we go.

turn it up again. Original DJ KC, my friend Chubby, so wheel it up, my brother. My brother, my brother, my brother, my brother, my brother, my brother, my brother, my brother.

That's right, my weekly tune of the week, Lockers. Wicked tune called The Pulse. Friday night, getting you ready for the weekend. Do remember, Dazza and the Reloaded crew up tonight. All your drum and bass needs.

Got to say a massive oi oi going out to Mark. Locked in over there in Spain. We're into the 4-4 selection. Well, a bit of each, a bit of two-step. Something new from Rudonic. Up next called Vibes Pondek. Something I get all the time.

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It's called Drinks on Me. 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One for Mark over there in Spain. Got it kind of Viva España feel to it. 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

0: 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Did you try to fix the shower again?
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1: 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We play the biggest and baddest tunes around here. So, you know, whenever I'm in town, I always

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